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I ain't supposed to be here because I'm from Arkansas. Arkansas ain't worth a piss. They told me I have to leave Arkansas, be worth something. Every time

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Spit magic, slit the rin. I'm Harry Potter, look like Harley Quinn. But no joke, I'm Bane's

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Popping these band-aids like purse. Adding the profit, I cash on a vert. 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Plant seed, little feet down my neck. Anniversary, rolling, same color straight.

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Your shingle, follow me, your shingle, and no hole ever had another snow hole got a head. You see, and a born, and a born, and a born, and a born, and a born, and a born, and a born, and a born, and a born, and a born, and a born, and a born, and a born, and a born, and a born, and a born, and a born, and a born, and a born, Vein in fetter volle man in vein in fetter volle man in jungen und back und der mare vein mit gresser nein na mark net in uns hier in born born